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0: 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OK. That's your name, bro. Yeah, it's supposed to be part of your name, though. You know that. You're not. You're not, for real. You're not, man.
1: But if you guys know the name, let me know. That's
0: yeah,
1: right.
0: Yeah. OK, merci beaucoup à Nek Photo à Exantus Duchnel qui était là avec nous dans studio qui t'a éclairé nous. À toute l'équipe de la radio Caribbean Power Radio, Dr Ernst B Michel, Dr Sergio Loa, Dr Von Baléger et famille nous. Et merci beaucoup. Non pas monsieur Johnson Saint-Élivain, c'est tout merci.
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0: 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Good night.

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1: Sounds are fine now. You did drop jams now. You should be bigger than you are now. What's going on?
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0: never a bad time to go see somebody.
1: Absolutely.
0: Even if it's just some routine things that you need to get off your chest. Consider me like a really good friend.
1: Yeah.
0: That you can talk about all your friends and family members about, and then I'm confidentially bound not to say something to them. So you don't even have to worry about it going, getting back to them.
1: So, okay, that's beautiful what you just said. Now that gives you a different comfortable feel. You can't talk to family members because they'll judge you, but I can come talk to you and you're going to listen to me without judging me and help me unravel what I'm thinking. Just make suggestions, because you say you don't give advice, but mm-hmm. you just help the person to understand what they're going through.
0: Absolutely. And again, I'm not here to judge you in that way. I'm here to listen. I'm here to say, hey, here's are the things that you stated when you came in you wanted to accomplish or achieve. Right? Or maybe in my deductive reasoning process, my analytical process, I've identified a theme across your life that maybe you weren't aware of, that maybe I need to bring to your attention. And here's kind of how it played out, and help me make sense of it, and let's talk about it, right? Not that there's this huge discovery process on my end, but I do want you to engage in a self-discovery process.
1: Right.
0: Better learn yourself, understand yourself, what you tolerate, what you don't tolerate, things like that.
1: Mm, that's deep, man. So,
0: excuse me.
1: So, I like that. So that makes people feel more comfortable with going to see a clinical psychologist, where it's not about you being something wrong with you. You're just trying to help get somebody to talk to you to help you be a better person, better you.
0: Listen, man, people have a physical every year.
1: Yeah.
0: Usually.
1: Mm.
0: Why are we not doing the same thing with a mental health examination or physical every year, if not twice a year?
1: Mm. Wow. Dr. Kendall Jasper on social media at Dr. Kendall Jasper on social media. Look him up. Nationally recognized right here on the BJ Murphy radio show. You need to talk to somebody, y'all. Just do it. And don't try to do things on your own. Nothing wrong with getting some mental health therapy. Social media, look him up. Dr. Kendall Jasper.
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1: A BJ Murphy radio show favorite, Lorenzo Williams, three-time cancer survivor, is here again to tell us about how to heal the community through nutrition. If you are fighting cancer, this is the man you need to listen to as he fought back with nutrition, he and his wife. And tell everybody, Lorenzo, what your mission is with what you and your wife are doing.
2: What we're trying to do is journey to a better health. And my wife and I and our team, what we're trying to do is we're taking this thing all the way to the top as it relates to educating our people with the proper things that needs to go in our body, because we just don't understand. We need somebody to break it down for us. And so that's what we've chosen to do. We've chosen to break it down so that we can help individuals in that area.
1: You wouldn't be like well-versed and knowledgeable as you are about how the body works, because you know,
2: not at all.
1: Because think about you, man. You had to learn how to live without a thyroid.
2: I don't have a thyroid.
1: You don't have a thyroid.
2: I don't have a thyroid.
1: And that's,
2: your thyroid is like a regulator. Your thyroid is your alternator. If you have a car, your alternator is what produces the energy that makes the car run. I don't care who you are. If there's an alternator in your car and it stops, your car is going nowhere. So I don't have an alternator at all. I don't have, I'm lacking I have about 70% of my immune system, maybe 65% of my immune system. So to answer your question, I have no choice but to live this way. I don't have a choice. And someone might say, well, what qualifies him to be having this conversation? Well, what qualifies me is where I am sitting at today is because I had to study. And I had to fight for my life. And what I'm talking about is not something that I just read and from a skit. What I'm talking about is fighting for my life and the information that I have, the information that's in my book, Keep Living,
1: yeah.
2: When Death is in the prognosis, is all from experience of fighting for one's life. And just for the record, on record that they have no other known survivor on record.
1: Wow.
2: From the type of cancer that I had. They have no case study on file. As a matter of fact, one of the head oncologists over at the Mayo Clinic, his exact words was, if 100 people had cancer, only 5% of the people would have the kind of cancer I had. And out of that 5% of the people that would have the cancer I had, they have no record of any survivors of the cancer. And so the thing to my story is after being given the short time to live, we decided that we was going to turn down all that, which is thus why I'm here in your station, which is why I'm on this mission. And I believe that, you know, through this mission, I've been given a part of my assignment.
1: Yeah.
2: So I have chosen to accept my assignment.
1: Man, we're glad you're on this assignment too, brother. And if y'all want to talk to him, he and his wife are standing by right now. I got the number. I'm going to give it several times because I want anybody that's suffering from cancer right now not to give up on themselves and try the nutrition way. 414-368-3462. 414-368-3462. That's to reach Lorenzo and his wife. 414-368-3462. And it is my prayer, anybody listening to me that's suffering from cancer, I've had people in my family that died of cancer. My mother died of ovarian cancer. And I wish that we could have talked to somebody about nutrition instead of, you know, relying on the chemotherapy and all the other therapies that they have. So that number again, 414-368-3462. Call that number and tell them you heard it right here on the BJ Murphy Radio Show.

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1: All right, you got something on your mind today? You want to get it off your chest? Call me, 704-755-7976. That is 704-755-7976. If you don't get me, leave a message. I want to hear what you got to say about what we're talking about today.

0: Okay.
1: Yeah, yeah. You know, people say me and my wife look just alike, yeah,
2: y'all
1: brother.
2: Y'all kind of do look alike, brother.
1: You say we look like twins. You know, you always say I look like one of the Isley brothers, don't you? I look like which one?
2: You and your wife look like Ronald Isley.
1: That's
2: messed up. I thought that's who it was before you got married to her.
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0: All right, y'all, stand by. More of the BJ Murphy Show is coming up right after this.
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1: Hey, do you know that there's a knee replacement crisis in America?
2: Really?
1: Why? You have anybody in your family got a knee replacement?
2: Mm-mm.
1: They say more young people are getting knee replacement surgery because of obesity, too much pressure on them knees.
2: Mm-hmm.
1: So people need to lose like weight, keep that weight off their knees. You know what I'm saying? You see everybody limping in the grocery store. We black people.
2: Well, it doesn't have anything to do with people having to work themselves to death. That has nothing to do with it. I guess not, huh?
1: You have too much weight on your
2: so
1: knees.
2: So you say. What about people having to work all the time, stand on their feet all the time, bust 2 and 3 jobs?
1: Yeah, that's true too. Now, I wouldn't doubt it, but
2: okay,
1: people just got too much weight on their knees, man. I mean, I don't care how you weigh, you square it. We are overweight as a black community. We just need to lose some weight.
2: Here you go.
1: Everybody's talking about, I got to get my knee replaced.
2: You
1: I got to get my
2: knee. Black community.
1: I'm not attacking us.
2: Attacking the black community. You obsessed with attacking the black community all the time.
1: So tell
2: you
1: me.
2: Get a grip.
1: Tell me we don't need to lose weight, Sean. Tell me.
2: Why are people obese in the black community, majority? Because they can't afford healthy options.
1: No excuse, because we weren't
2: you
1: that.
2: Are crazy.
1: We weren't this big back in the day. When grandmama and them were living, they weren't like morbidly obese.
2: My family were sharecroppers, so they ate off the land. So I don't
1: Mine
2: know
1: too.
2: What your family did.
1: Mine
2: so,
1: too.
2: So okay, then that's your answer right there.
1: Right.
2: We can't even.
1: And they were on their knees picking cotton. So what you talking about? It ain't no, because they're working themselves to death. They ate healthy food. We're not doing that anymore.
2: We were eating healthy foods. We're talking about affording healthy foods. You can't afford it anymore. You go to the grocery store, apple is $2.69 a pound.
1: Man,
2: who gonna pay $2 for one apple?
1: Hey, look, I went in to Quick Trip the other day, and I asked the lady, are you ringing this up right? I was buying a bag of Cheetos. It was $5.
2: And you got a nerve to sit here and talk to somebody about healthy options, and you buying a bag of Cheetos from the Quick Trip? Ooh, you tripping.
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1: The world population just hit 8 billion. 8 billion people on the planet. And, you know, there's some people out there that feel that the world is overpopulated. It is stupidity and greed that is driving that kind of conversation. That's crazy. Who are these people to say, other human beings that was born into the world just like me and you, they have the right to say that there are too many people on the planet and they intend to do something about it? Well, yeah, the Earth is overpopulated, but it's overpopulated with the wicked, evil people that think like that. Just think that people are creating vaccines and medicines and putting stuff in the pesticides and the fertilizers to make people get cancer and all these diseases, plotting and planning our death. They are the ones that are a burden on the earth. Yes, the earth is overpopulated with evil people. They try to blame the overpopulation on developing countries because of greed. They want to take something from somebody else. So the black and the brown are the victims of greed and evil. I pray that God will relieve the burden of the earth and get rid of all these wicked people that think like that.
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0: 1-800-875-5976. 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
1: I know, V, I like the way you tell me about, you know, the conversations that you have with your children. Y'all are very, very transparent, right?
2: Let me tell you something. Yeah. I sit down and talk to my children about everything.
1: Yeah.
2: What? And they'll be like, look, you know, like if something happens, I'll be like, well, let me check. They'll be like, Ma, we heard that story.
1: Right.
2: We know about that one already.
3: Well, see, we need to be the ones to guide our own kids.
2: That's
1: yeah,
2: right.
1: So, that's right.
3: Yeah, I'd rather for them to hear our stories than that crap they...
2: Or yeah. Try to experience it for themselves. Right. Like, if I learn the lesson, mm-hmm. You good. I yeah, got yeah. this. Yeah. Let me tell you.
4: Yeah, but we
2: got
4: to learn it from both sides. It's like, you got your mother, you got your father. You know what I'm saying? Like,
2: well, not all households are built that way, but yes.
3: Yeah,
2: go ahead.
3: But even everybody even ain't like you, baby.
4: Even if they not, but I mean, it's more than what people give credit to. You know what I'm saying? Yeah. Like, you might not be in the house, but as long as you're a part of your child's life, the mother don't think like the father. The father don't think like the mother. So you getting those two sides, and you could come up with what you want to come up with. You know what I'm saying? Because I mean, I'm an open book to my kids. But the way I raise my kids is not the way that they mothers raise them.
2: That's like, interesting. I have a son who decided that he was going to become a motorcycle rider.
1: Mm.
2: Okay. Now, I didn't have nothing to do with that.
1: Right.
2: Because I was like, boy, please. Like, really, like, you know my nerves already bad. Yeah. Long story short, he done went out, got the motorcycle license, got the motorcycle.
1: Wow.
2: Yesterday, he came home after riding the motorcycle. Limping.
1: Oh, no.
2: Now, I didn't see the limp, right? He came up the stairs. I looked in his eyes. I said, what happened? I don't have to see no pain. I know this baby.
1: Yeah.
2: He looked at me like, Lord, I can't even have it. I got to tell you the truth. He said, I went down.
1: Wow.
2: I said, what? He was like, yeah, you know, but I got on my pants. You know, them $150, I ain't going to get hurt jeans that they got for the motorcycle. Now, he prepared. He did the right thing. He went all the way with it.
1: Okay.
2: But then he looked at me and said, but I'm going to take your advice. I'm going to go ahead and get them knee pads. I'm going to get all the extra pads.
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1: Now, I remember my grandmama used to iron my grandfather's underwear. Did you imagine doing that?
2: No, but what did your grandfather do for your grandmother?
1: Well, my grandfather was a sharecropper.
2: Okay, he was a hardworking man.
1: Man working out in them fields. He had dinner ready. You know what I'm saying? She catered to him, iron his handkerchiefs, iron his t-shirts, everything.
2: You're acting like this is a novelty. It's not.
1: Well, not today.
2: Yeah, like it still doesn't exist today. It does exist today.
1: I don't see it.
2: It does exist today.
1: Because y'all don't know. Your generation.
2: Would your wife agree with that?
1: I haven't talked to her about it yet.
2: Yeah. Okay. Well, I'm asking you. asking you to testify on her behalf.
1: She does. She scratched my back till I fall asleep. I love it. I get my back scratched. You know, I mean, I think that's a really.
2: Her hands must got off right. She probably got off right in her hands now. Anyway, go ahead.
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0: Show.
1: All right, y'all know how to get in contact with me. I told you my new number is 704-755-7976. That is 704-755-7976. You want to make a comment or tell me something we need to be talking about on tomorrow's show. You can always leave me a message if

0: never a bad time to go see somebody.
1: Absolutely.
0: Even if it's just some routine things that you need to get off your chest. Consider me like a really good friend.
1: Yeah.
0: That you can talk about all your friends and family members about, and then I'm confidentially bound not to say something to them. So you don't even have to worry about it going, getting back to them.
1: So, okay, that's beautiful what you just said. Now that gives you a different comfortable feel. You can't talk to family members because they'll judge you, but I can come talk to you and you're going to listen to me without judging me and help me unravel what I'm thinking. Just make suggestions, because you say you don't give advice, but you just help the person to understand what they're going through.
0: Absolutely. And again, I'm not here to judge you in that way. I'm here to listen. I'm here to say, hey, here's are the things that you stated when you came in you wanted to accomplish or achieve. Right? Or maybe in my deductive reasoning process, my analytical process, I've identified a theme across your life that maybe you weren't aware of, that maybe I need to bring to your attention. And here's kind of how it played out, and help me make sense of it, and let's talk about it, right? Not that there's this huge discovery process on my end, but I do want you to engage in a self-discovery process.
1: Right.
0: Better learn yourself, understand yourself, what you tolerate, what you don't tolerate, things like that.
1: Mm, that's deep, man. So,
0: excuse me.
1: So, I like that. So that makes people feel more comfortable with going to see a clinical psychologist, where it's not about you being something wrong with you. You're just trying to help get somebody to talk to you to help you be a better person, better you.
0: Listen, man, people have a physical every year.
1: Yeah.
0: Usually. Why are we not doing the same thing with a mental health examination or physical every year, if not twice a year?
1: Wow. Dr. Kendall Jasper on social media at Dr. Kendall Jasper on social media. Look him up. Nationally recognized right here on the BJ Murphy radio show. You need to talk to somebody, y'all. Just do it and don't try to do things on your own. Nothing wrong with getting some mental health therapy. 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
1: A BJ Murphy radio show favorite, Lorenzo Williams, three-time cancer survivor, is here again to tell us about how to heal the community through nutrition. If you are fighting cancer, this is the man you need to listen to as he fought back with nutrition, he and his wife. And tell everybody, Lorenzo, what your mission is with what you and your wife are doing.
2: What we're trying to do is journey to a better health. And my wife and I and our team, what we're trying to do is we're taking this thing all the way to the top as it relates to educating our people with the proper things that needs to go in our body, because we just don't understand. We need somebody to break it down for us. And so that's what we've chosen to do. We've chosen to break it down so that we can help individuals in that area.
1: You wouldn't be like well-versed and knowledgeable as you are about how the body works, because you know,
2: not at all.
1: Because think about you, man. You had to learn how to live without a thyroid.
2: I don't have a thyroid.
1: You don't have a thyroid.
2: I don't have a thyroid.
1: And that's
2: your thyroid is like a regulator. Your thyroid is your alternator. If you have a car, your alternator is what produces the energy that makes the car run. I don't care who you are. If there's an alternator in your car and it stops, your car is going nowhere. So I don't have an alternator at all. I don't have, I'm lacking I have about 70% of my immune system, maybe 65% of my immune system. So to answer your question, I have no choice but to live this way. I don't have a choice. And someone might say, well, what qualifies him to be having this conversation? Well, what qualifies me is where I am sitting at today is because I had to study. And I had to fight for my life. And what I'm talking about is not something that I just read and I from a skit. What I'm talking about is fighting for my life and the information that I have, the information that's in my book, Keep Living, When Death is in the prognosis, is all from experience of fighting for one's life. And just for the record, on record that they have no other known survivor on record.
1: Wow.
2: From the type of cancer that I had. They have no case study on file. As a matter of fact, one of the head oncologists over at the Mayo Clinic, his exact words was, if 100 people had cancer, only 5% of the people would have the kind of cancer I had. And out of that 5% of the people that would have the cancer I had, they have no record of any survivors of the of the cancer. And so the thing to my story is, after being given the short time to live, we decided that we was going to turn down all that, which is thus why I'm here in your station, which is why I'm on this mission. And I believe that, you know, through this mission, I've been given a part of my assignment.
1: Yeah.
2: So I have chosen to accept my assignment.
1: Man, we're glad you're on this assignment too, brother. And if y'all want to talk to him, he and his wife are standing by right now. I got the number. I'm going to give it several times because I want anybody that's suffering from cancer right now not to give up on themselves and try the nutrition way. 414-368-3462. 414-368-3462.

therapies that they have. So that number again, 414-368-3462. Call that number and tell them you heard it right here on the BJ Murphy Radio Show.

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1: All right, you got something on your mind today? You want to get it off your chest? Call me, 704-755-7976. That is 704-755-7976. If you don't get me, leave a message. I want to hear what you got to say about what we're talking about today.

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1: Yeah. 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
2: yeah,
1: bro.
2: Y'all kind of do look alike, brother.
1: You say we look like twins. You know, you always say I look like one of the Isley brothers, don't you? I look like which one?
2: You and your wife look like Ronald Isley.
1: That's
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Amis sportifs, bonsoir à tout chacun. 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

0: 79e minute de jeu et pour la France, nous traversons la 80e minute de jeu. 0 pour Paraguay et pour la France. 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